0: Monte Carlo Night.
1: Them that sky shall get. 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

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We've got no future, we've got no past. Here today, built to last. In every city, in every nation. From Lake Geneva to Finland Station.

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1: City Music Cocktail. Best lounge and chill out music.